promise me, tell me the truth. You don't have to do what they're asking of you. Get out of this place, don't give them your grace, my dear. No, no, don't let them treat you like one of their slaves. Promise you life just to steal it away. No

I'm just not sure my heart is working. And yours is beating double time.

0: Assalamualaikum warahmatullahi.
1: Assalamualaikum warahmatullahi.